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0: 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And she's married to a dumb dumb man named Carl. She was, that is. Hello?
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2: Oh, Lord.
1: And the only thing I had to say to me was that cast iron skillet. And that white tile ain't so white anymore. And he is face down on the kitchen floor.
2: What?
1: And he ain't moving. And I think he might be dead.
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1: And you're the first person I thought to call.

0: you go out and stay out all night and have the next day. Expect us to be home when you get there. But let me tell you something, the sisters are not going for that no more. Cause we realize two things, that you aren't doing anything for us, and that we can better do by ourselves. So from now on, we're gonna use what we got to get what we want. So, you'd better.
1: Gloria Lavern Collins, αυτή η φανταστική φωνή. 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

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Word of the evil eye, you smoke magic.